0: get I like robbed. No biggity, no doubt. Yeah. Black Street Productions. We out, we out. Ride. We out, we out. We out.
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Starting the microphone business, I've got one message for the next decade!

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around, upside down. Live a more life till your feet on the ground. 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And if you're ready to rock, then rock with me. And somebody say, oh yeah.

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Even this morning, looked outside my door for your ladder on the floor. 7 long years.

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